0: 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Rockens historia. 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
1: We came from a real northern English working class background. You just know that you're either going to become a soccer player, a musician or a bank robber.

0: 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You feel alright?
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2: Got to try a drug on Metal God. It's not for me, it's for the band and it's for the fans as well. And I always have fun with it. I always say that like there was only one Elvis and there's only one Metal God.
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0: historia. 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
1: Twisted Sister was a name given to us by an alcoholic. Well, that's our guitar player, JJ Wolcom. I said, JJ, I got the perfect name for the band. Michael, what are we talking? Twisted Sister.
0: Efter att Larry Mullen 1976 haft audition i sitt egna kök bildades ett band som först fick namnet Feedback.
2: That's really the story of you too. We just decided that this is what we want to do.
0: Och i år firar de 50 år som band. Rockklassiker hyllar U2, ett av tidernas bästa band. De bildades i stålverkens Sheffield under namnet Atomic Mass.
1: We came from a real northern English working class background. You just know that you're either going to become a soccer player, a musician or a bank robber.
0: Efter ett namnbyte och experimenterande av olika sound.

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1: We came from a real northern English working class background. You just know that you're either going to become a soccer player, a musician or a bank robber.
0: Och under 80-talet så sålde de över 30 miljoner album med Pyromania och Hysteria. 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Rockklassiker hyllar Def Leppard, ett av tidernas bästa band. Rockens historia. Joe Elliott om Def Leppards bakgrund.
1: We came from a real northern English working class background. You just know that you're either going to become a soccer player, a musician or a bank robber. Or it's factory life.
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2: I think in 79 bands like doing their own thing, their own personalities, their own sound, you know, and just their own songwriting. Things were a bit just kind of fresh.
1: Rockklassiker på Radio Play.